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0: Thanks for being here tonight. Hi there, I'm Karen. We're almost to the weekend, and Friday's mean new movies in theaters. The new Spider-Man movie, however, came out today. It's been such a big deal, and you know, it's been a while since there's been a Marvel movie out, so it came out today. I didn't get a chance to see it yet. I definitely am going to check it out over the weekend. Very excited for it. But in honor of that, Rotten Tomatoes has a list out of the 10 best Marvel movies, according to Rotten Tomatoes. Black Panther topping their list, followed by Iron Man, Avengers Endgame, Spider-Man No Way Home, and Thor Ragnarok in their top five. I would say Thor Ragnarok is probably my favorite, but I definitely agree that Black Panther should be high up on the list, too. So what about you? Are you excited for Spider-Man this weekend?
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4: 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For tonight, we'll see partly cloudy skies tonight with a low of 64. For tomorrow, Friday, chance of showers and thunderstorms in the afternoon on Friday with a high of 83. 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
0: Coming up in just a couple of minutes, we'll go over your celebrity birthday, so stay close. Right now, Teddy Swims.

0: Well, it's July 30th. Time for us to take a look at our celebrity birthdays for the day. They include actress Jamie Presley from My Name is Earl. She's 49. Oscar winner Hilary Swank is 52. Christine Taylor, you know her as Marcia in the Brady Bunch movies. She's 55. And Christopher Nolan, the director of The Dark Knight and the new Odyssey movie, is 56 today.
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8: 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On Saturday will be the Johnny Cash tribute. 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
9: He's going deep. He's got a man. It is Connor Depew. He caught it. 30, 25, 20, 15, 10, 5, touchdown.
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I'm Karen. Thanks for being here. We're almost to the weekend.

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The American Heart Association caught up with Ella Langley and her crew to teach them how to perform hands-only CPR. In case you didn't know, this song, Choosin' Texas, is the perfect tempo to do CPR to. It has 112 beats per minute.

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0: Sabrina Carpenter with Espresso. Here's something I bet you didn't know. The word quarantine comes from the Italian words for 40 days. I guess that's how long you had to quarantine for if you were sick back then.
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0: Heck, this is important to know. Catnip is more effective at repelling mosquitoes than DEET, the main substance used in insect repellents.
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0: Taylor Swift from Toy Story 5 with I Knew It, I Knew You. Let me ask you something. How do you know if you're dealing with a very highly intelligent person? I mean, sometimes they'll tell you straight up, like where they went to school and things like that. But it's been found that highly intelligent people are more likely to be trusting, straightforward, and willing to help others.
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Let me ask you something. Do you give your car a name, whether it's a he or a she? Well, there's something about you, and I'll tell you more after we hear from Madonna. Right now, Hoobastank with The Reason.

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1: 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Yeah.

0: It's Rihanna, head only girl in the world, and it's Chris without Liz on this Friday morning. It's time for the Friday birthday list on this 31st of July, the last day of July. If you're celebrating today, you're a Leo, and this is what it looks like. Sometimes to make a relationship work, you have to bid farewell to former versions of yourself. Be mindful of the qualities you find most valuable in a mate. You may have been choosing partners who are unable or unwilling to grow alongside you, yet expect some level of sacrifice from you. It's time to commit to transformations that align with personal truths. And you thought today was going to be easy. Today is Spam Day. I'm not sure if they're talking about the food or what there. It's National Avocado Day. It's National Mutt Day. And it's National Mom Bod Day. Celebrating today, modern family star Rico Rodriguez is 28. Dean Cain turns 60 today. Harry Potter author J.K. 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And Wesley Snipes is also celebrating. 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
5: 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Showers and thunderstorms for today. We'll see a high of 76. Tonight, showers likely, possibly a thunderstorm with a low of 65. Chance of showers on Sunday with a high of 79. 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
0: It's Chris without Liz. Today I have some breakup news coming up in about 7 minutes. Now it's Taylor Swift and Cruel Summer.

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0: It's Cool in the Gang and Celebration, and it's Chris without Liz today. She's back Monday. Now some breakup news. Men and women tend to react differently right after a breakup. Men are likely to turn negative emotions into physical aggression, so they're more likely to, like, punch a wall or get into a bar fight. One time I went for a drive after a breakup. I kind of ran into a brick wall. That did not make me feel better, especially when I got the bill from the body shop. Women tend to react to a breakup by crying. Women cry 5 times as often as men after a breakup, and 85% of the time, women say they feel better after weeping. Liz is not a typical woman, though. After Liz broke up with a guy, she went out and spent a lot of money on clothing. But she did cry when she got all the bills. Well, she cried a lot when she got the bills. So, yeah, I guess that counts, right?
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2: He's going deep. He's got a man. It is Connor Depew. He caught it. 30, 25, 20, 15, 10, 5, touchdown.
0: Hi, I'm Todd Stapleton, president of I-70 Media, and the school sports season nearly here, and Vandals football just around the corner. 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
2: It's intercepted by Lucas Bowers. He runs it back. He's got room. He's across midfield. 40, 35, 30, 25, 20, 15, 10, 5, touchdown.
3: My boyfriend can't stop drinking until he drinks too much. A friend suggested Al-Anon Family Groups. She said there are no dues or fees. At first, I was afraid to go to Al-Anon. I felt like a fool to care about somebody who can't stop drinking. But Al-Anon members know exactly how I feel. Is someone's drinking troubling you? 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

0: Good day and welcome to RFD Illinois. I'm Rita Frazier.
1: I'm Jonna Fulcher.
0: And we are doing this without the loss.
1: Yeah, this is weird.
0: This is a little odd,
1: it
0: but
1: is.
0: We're so excited for the opportunity, Jonna, because I know you and DeLoss have talked a bit about your background and your future, but you will be back at Illinois State University here in just a couple weeks.
1: Yeah, I'm going to be a senior already, so it's weird that I'm already a senior.
0: Major?
1: Integrated Marketing Communications with a minor in Agriculture. But originally that wasn't the plan. I was actually going to be a dental hygienist, so it's a big 360 flip, honestly.
0: And that actually, that flip you talk of, happened whenever you were running for Miss Illinois.
1: Yes. Yep. So in 2024, I was crowned the Miss Henry County Fair Queen. And then as I was preparing for the state pageant, I learned more about agriculture throughout the state and specifically in Henry County. And I really loved it. And so I think that sparked an interest. Changed my major after I won the state pageant. And I'm so happy that I did because now I'm here with you guys this summer.
0: Yeah, we're thrilled for sure. Now, what does this mean for a dream job? What are you thinking? If, you know, next May this job came open, what do you want it to be?
1: Well, I know after I graduate, I can't be too picky specifically with locations and what is available. But a dream job for me would be an advocate for younger Jonna. So someone who wasn't necessarily aware of the agricultural industry. You know, I grew up in a farming community up in Henry County, but I didn't know a lot about agriculture. So I want to be able to connect that producer to the consumer and just advocate for the industry.
0: Well, we know you'll find just that perfect job coming up. We'll have more here on RFD Illinois.

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1: Reconciliation 3.0, as it's been kind of subtitled. And that's the package that the House passed. It barely passed the House with 216 to 214 votes a couple weeks ago. It's got three major provisions in it. One is defense funding, $60 million for defense, billion, and $13 billion for intelligence funding. Farm aid, which is $12 billion. Final piece, which is getting most attention in Washington, is what's being kind of subtitled the election integrity. That's the funding of grants that would implement the Save America Act, that they're trying to bring about election reform to require voter ID and citizenship proof and voting.

0: floor, because you're going to need to get over the 60-vote threshold there. So it's going to take some bipartisan effort. We'll be back in September trying to push for what are we going to do? We need a farm bill now. If we don't get it, then we're going to have to see if they'll compromise and do another continuing resolution, which is not good for farming.
1: Kevin Simlow, hear the complete 7 with Kevin online at farmweeknow.com.
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2: Talking biodiesel with Carrie Fogarty, second in a two-part series with Inca Braza near Gilman. And just this summer, ribbon cutting and groundbreaking on a major facility expansion.
4: We doubled our crush capacity. So in 2005, we crushed 42 million bushels. In that year. 2006, half of that year is going to be at that rate, but going forward, we are going to be crushing currently at about probably a 70 million bushel per year rate, and we are to max out at 9,800 million bushels a year when the new project is fully operational. We're doing a little bit in stages, but the demand for soybean oil has been pretty good here lately, so we are moving along with the next phases of that operation.
2: Yes.
4: Construction. It's good to promote how much this operation affects the people of Illinois. The far-reaching demand for the soybeans that we need, it affects a lot of people, a lot of farmers' lives.
2: There are few certainties. But, I mean, let's say I'm in Iroquois County or Ford County or even where, in McLean County where we're facing this interview, to know that demand is there, depending on how I pay for storage or how I handle that, but I have a good feeling that I can grow these beans and there's going to be a good bid for them, because you're not the only one doing this, too, so there's competition, but you know that there's a demand and a place for these beans. There's a lot of value in it.
4: Exactly. Yep. Yeah, that was another deciding factor where this plant was located. Is we didn't want to get too close to ADM, because otherwise you get into a competitive state, and we wanted to avoid that as much as possible. So geographically, we're fairly isolated.
2: That's good.
4: Both of us can get all our beans fairly close.
2: So trucks are coming in every day from some elevator or some farm that is around there, and the process just keeps going.
4: Yep, trucks and rail cars both. I mentioned that TP&W railroad, it's an east-west line, and along that line, there's every 7 to 10 miles, there's a country elevator. So even though they come in rail cars, they might come from 20 miles away.
2: And regardless of what percentage, but, if they're running biodiesel in their tractors to plant their soybeans, to manage their soybeans during the year, and eventually in their combine to harvest the soybeans... So that could very well be coming from you, too. So I'm taking you the soybeans, and I'm using the products that you would produce from.
4: Yep, it's a perfect cycle. It's good for everybody.
2: Gosh.
4: Farmers, us, yep.

0: Gary Fogarty at Inca Braza. Big expansion taking place to already a big contributor for success in Illinois agriculture. Gas prices. AAA says the national average regular retail price as of yesterday was $4.10, a quarter more than last month, 96 more than last year. Diesel $5.34, 49 more than last month, $1.60 more than last year. In Illinois, $4.35 for regulars, 23 more than last month, 93 cents more than last year. Diesel price on average, $5.23, 19 more than last month, and $1.45 more than last year.
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0: By the way, other news related to biodiesel came from ADM this week. They announced several investments designed to impact North American oilseed crush capacity and strengthen ADM's ability to meet the growing need for renewable fuels and other vegetable oil markets. Four expansions will take place outside of Illinois, one in Frankfort, Indiana, one in Deerfield, Missouri, one in Lincoln, Nebraska, and another in Spiritwood, North Dakota. Put them all together, you're looking at another 700,000 metric tons of additional annual crush capacity, more than 25 million bushels of new soybean demand. Now to Springfield, a regular report from Steve Bridge at our affiliate there, WMAY.
2: If K through 12 students don't already have to abide by a cell phone ban or restriction in the school they're in, they're soon going to. This week, Governor J.B. Pritzker signed a law requiring schools to have a bell-to-bell device plan and ban in place for the 2027 school year. The governor says it's a step to eliminate the distractions cell phones create for students. It'll carve out a few exceptions in K through middle school, but State Senator Kristen Castro says once kids get to high school, there can be, if the district has rules for it, an opportunity for students to have a little screen time.
3: The reason we made the difference in high school is because you have a lot of students who do credit, sometimes go part of the day and then go to work. You're giving them a little bit more responsibility. So a district can go ahead and give that exception for lunch and passing period. So it's giving them a little responsibility. It's also teaching them good uses of their cell phone, right, to create healthy balance.
2: Some of the carve-outs will be for kids to have access to a phone for medical reasons, special education, or even language translation. State Rep. Michelle Mussman says the data indicates the more schools keep phones away from kids, the better things are.
4: For many advocacy groups, they would indicate that the data is clear and that high schools should be encouraged to maintain a full bell-to-bell ban. Now, ultimately, the bill does encourage community participation in the development of their cell phone policy.
2: That new law requires rules surrounding a ban on devices to be looked at every 3 years as technology changes. Reporting in Springfield, I'm Steve Britt, the RFD Radio Network.
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5: With the RFD Ag Market Summary for this Friday morning, I'm Jim Taylor. Corn lower, beans lower. Wheat finishing Thursday higher. September corn closing 445 and three quarters, down 3 1/4. December corn down 3 1/4, 468 1/2. March corn 484 1/2, down 2 3/4. August beans closing 1177 1/4, down 3 1/4. September beans down 3 3/4, 1172 1/4. November beans 1188 3/4, down 4. September Chicago wheat closing 663 1/2, up 2 3/4. December wheat up 3 3/4. 681 1/2. March wheat 697 1/2, up 4 1/2. August bean meal 317.50, down 40 cents. And August bean oil on Thursday 68.35, down 82 cents. Current electronic overnight trading: September corn down 1 1/2, December corn down 1 1/2, and March corn 483, down 1 1/2. August beans in the overnight up 1 1/4. September beans down 3 1/4. November beans down 1 1/4, 1188 1/2. September wheat in the overnight down 1 cent. December wheat down 4 3/4. And March wheat 694, down 3 1/2. Outside markets this morning: September Brent crude oil 88.60, down 43 cents. The October gold contract 40.83.80, down 45.60. Livestock trade from Thursday: August feeders 346.47, up 220. September feeder cattle up 380, 342.45. August live cattle 231.22, up 332. October live cattle up 347, 227.45. August lean hogs, 98.42 down 225. October lean hogs on Thursday, 83.35 down 235. Cash livestock, walnut livestock auction, steers 225 to top this week. Illinois direct barrels and gilts trading steady on Thursday, 59-69. And this is the RFD Radio Network.
6: This is the early morning weather report for Friday from meteorologist Paul Otto for listeners on the RFD Radio Network. Widespread and slow-moving strong thunderstorms will increase from the west this morning and all capable of producing intense downpours. Between 1 and 2 inches of rain are likely to fall not only today but into tomorrow for the entire northwest quarter of the state. It's going to be raining elsewhere, but the first initial wave as it comes in will begin to diminish for those areas in the interior, and then likely more waves will pop up in the afternoon into the evening hours, and that will be more successful as the storms do spread further to the east. It looks like the severe weather threat is a level 1 out of 5, and that's mainly for western portions of the state, mainly along the Mississippi River and mainly south of the Quad Cities. Look for nearly 100% coverage of rainfall for your today, and that's for the fourth straight Friday into a Friday evening that we've had, and it looks as though that rain will stick around then for the beginning of the weekend like we've seen ever so often. The clouds do stick with us early Sunday before clearing out on Sunday afternoon, and temperatures still about 2 to 5 degrees below normal with full sunshine on your Sunday afternoon, and that does represent the best day of this coming weekend, and then temperatures begin their journey back to normal under dry conditions during the early part of next week. The mid-range forecast period for the 5th through the 9th, the good news is that the extreme heat will not immediately return. In fact, not at all. Only one day will be above normal. That's probably towards the end of next week, if not next weekend. Therefore, temperatures within 3 degrees of normal all week long next week, and we will meet and greet showers and thunderstorms both on Thursday and Friday morning of next week, and then again on Saturday. This has been Freeze Notice. 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
10: 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Very easy. I got to admit, I'm a guy that's not too techie. I can get in there and find, you know, what I'm looking for very easy, which is great.
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1: And that's all the time we have for this edition of RFD Illinois, back with Jonna Fulcher. And Jonna, you and my daughter, Alexa, are the same age.
11: We are, yeah.
1: So as you prepare for your presentation as being an intern, my daughter, Alexa, gave her final presentation to Best Buy, where she's been interning. That was yesterday. So
11: I still have to get a report on how she did. I'm sure she did great.
12: Yeah, I bet so, too. That would be nerve-wracking, but I'm sure she did awesome.
11: Yes, but anyway, yeah, so she's had a good summer, and we hope for the best as she starts her senior year at the University of Minnesota.
12: Go Gophers.
11: Go Gophers, that's right. All right, for DeLaw Shonky, I'm Rita Frazier.
12: And I'm Jonna Fulcher. Have a good day.

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1: It is time to get on the telly to call up Deal and Deli, Delmar Mills at Hex Chevrolet Vandalia, and away we go. 1-618-283-0381, and we will be with delightful, delicious, the sugar-free Delmar Mills of the Hills. Delmar the Thrill Mills will be with us right precisely exactly now.
2: Morning, Hex Chevrolet Vandalia.
1: Good morning, Delmar Mills at Hex Chevrolet Vandalia. How are you this nice, beautiful morning?
2: Boy, I'm pretty good, buddy. How are you today?
1: I am doing quite well. And Delmar?
2: Yeah.
1: I'm going to tell you something about dragonflies. Do you know a lot about dragonflies?
2: I do.
1: You do? Well, here's something I bet you don't know. Dragonflies are much older than dinosaurs. First appearing about 320 million years ago, ancient relatives of modern dragonflies once soared on wingspans of up to 2.5 feet wide, making them some of the biggest insects to ever live.
2: Wow.
1: Can you imagine a giant dragonfly with 2.5 feet wingspan? That would be scary.
2: Yeah, it would be. And it's kind of crazy because, did you know dragonflies are kind of like the natural predator for wasps and stuff like that?
1: Well, they look like they're equipped for the job.
2: Yeah, you wouldn't think that because you would think like the wasp is going to be a little bit more, you know, probably aggressive and maybe a little bit tougher. But I've got dragonflies like even out, like sometimes we got them outside, you know, just try to keep wasps away. They're fake dragonflies. But let me tell you, when you walk up on them, you're like, whoa! You know, I mean, they kind of look real, you know, and I do see a difference, I mean, with the wasp. Because some, you know, the wasps are sometimes kind of bad, you know, in my house. And I see a difference, you know. And maybe it's just me hoping that the dragonflies are doing that. But if I had the 2-foot wingspan ones, dude, no wasp at all.
1: They would be eaten by the dragonflies. Can you imagine having that, you know, the wasp in your bedroom and having to have dragonflies in your bedroom to keep yourself safe?
2: Right. Just have them perched over there in the corner. It's like, hey, if you see anything, get it, you know. But that'd be kind of cool if you have your own personal dragonfly. So that's pretty neat. I didn't know that. I didn't know they got that big. So there's a lot of cool tidbits that you bring to us in the morning. I really appreciate you doing that.
1: I'm glad to share the joy of science here in the morning.
2: Science is very interesting. Didn't do so good in school with it probably, but it's very interesting at the older age that I'm at. So new 2026 Chevrolet Trax. I mentioned that, I think, yesterday. Amazing deals. Okay, so what is today, the 30th?
1: 31st? Yeah, the 31st. Oh, it's the last day of July.
2: Yeah, it's almost August 1st. Tomorrow's going to be August 1st. So today's the last day of July. We do have just a couple more days of these current incentives, and then they're done. They're gone. That's it. Vamoose. Gone. So new 2026 Chevrolet Trax, got great deals on those right now. New 2026 Chevrolet Trailblazers, amazing deals on those. The new Chevrolet 2027 Chevy Equinox, my goodness. I mean, there's some great buys on those already. They've got 0% for 36 months on 2027s. It's unreal. And then what else we got? Oh, my goodness gracious. We got a good selection of the 1500 Chevy Silverados right now. So if in the market, please stop down and take a look at those as well. We do have a display over at the Bond County Fair going on right now. So if you don't quite see exactly what you're looking for on our lot, we might have it sitting over there. We could pull it from over there really easily and bring it back and forth. We did that during the Fayette County Fair, and it worked just fine. We were bringing cars back and forth, and it worked fine. Anyway, check these things out. Check out the all-new Chevrolet Traverse. There's so many great deals that are going on right now on the new Chevrolets. I know we're anticipating what does August bring. We don't know. We just don't know. We hope it's something really, really, really good. But we got some really, really good deals on the pre-owned stuff out here as well. So check out our Second Street lot. We've got all kinds of stuff busting the seams back here on our rock lot, we call it. So check out our website at VandaliaChevy.com right here in person at 122 West Gallatin Street in this beautiful town of Vandalia, Illinois. Our phone number is 618-283-0381,
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After all, these are your favorite songs, right? Don't worry, we'll keep them coming, because we got you covered. From Vandalia, this is WPMB.

0: It's Olivia Dean and Man I Need, and it's Chris Without Liz today. She will be back on Monday, so I have your Friday dirt. Good news if you're an American Idol fan. It's been renewed for a 25th season. Auditions will start on August 25th. Video auditions are allowed. Contestants have to be 15 or older. Oprah Winfrey has apparently declined the second interview with Prince Harry and Meghan Markle. Harry and Meghan have started talking with the media again to promote their various projects, but Oprah is not interested in a second sit-down. She sees no benefit and wants to stay out of the publicity moves. Apparently, she took a lot of criticism after the first special. And those close-up shots of Matt Damon's biceps in The Odyssey actually belong to a New Zealand stunt woman who was also his stunt double on the film. Matt Damon calls Devin Dalton's arms the greatest he has ever seen. This is the first time she has doubled for a Hollywood leading man. 2 weeks ago, Matt admitted that Devin did his stunts but didn't say her arms were featured in the close-ups. Well, now we know. When you speed, you have less time to react. Follow the speed limit to keep other road users safe. Speeding catches up with you. Paid for by NHTSA.
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5: I'm Todd Stapleton, WPMB Weather. 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For today, showers and thunderstorms are likely today. We could see severe storms this afternoon and this evening. We'll see a high of 81. Showers and thunderstorms for tonight. We could see heavy rain with a low of 68. Showers and thunderstorms on Saturday, the high 76. 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
7: This is severe weather season. Severe thunderstorms and tornadoes can develop rapidly. At WKRV and WPME, we'll keep you informed when severe weather is a possibility. 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We'll bring you the latest forecasts from the National Weather Service and current radar reports. 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
0: It's Liz and Chris without the Liz portion of our program today. She will be back on Monday, so it's up to me today, and I have some relationship news coming up in 15 minutes because they call me Mr. Relationship around the old radio station. Don't wreck my story. That's coming up in about 15 minutes. Now it's Taylor Swift and Opalite.

0: It's Ed Sheeran and Camera, and it's Liz and Chris without Liz today. She will be back on Monday. This one is for married people or people in a serious relationship. If your husband or boyfriend is away on a business trip, do you find yourself wearing his pajamas? Well, don't worry. You're not crazy. Researchers have actually found that nearly 90% of women have deliberately smelled their partner's shirt, and a majority had slept in their partner's clothing when they're away. On the other side of things, just over half of men admit to the same behavior. Yeah. I'm pretty sure I never slept in my wife's PJs when she went out of town without me. No. When she goes out of town, I find myself having trouble sleeping. So I usually grab like a dozen chocolate brownies and sleep with them right next to me. It's weird, though, because they're usually gone in the morning. But I wake up smiling.
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0: That's Phil Collins in the air tonight. And what is in the air today is a lot of smiles, right? Because it is Friday. 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And we are here for you to be your weekend soundtrack. 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
3: 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For today, showers and thunderstorms are likely today. We could see severe storms this afternoon and this evening. We'll see a high of 81. Showers and thunderstorms for tonight. We could see heavy rain with a low of 68. Showers and thunderstorms on Saturday, the high 76. 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

0: 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After all, these are your favorite songs, right? 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

0: 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Teddy Swims and Lose Control. You know, Swims did theater when he was in high school, and you know his friends were like, man, this guy has got a very commanding voice. And you can see why he fell into that very easily. That was kind of a natural progression for him, and he enjoyed that a ton. Coming up, we've got some more music from Cyndi Lauper, Alicia Keys, and Elton John.
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2: Let's check the markets now on the RFD Radio Network. I'm Jim Taylor. Corn lower, beans slightly higher, wheat double-digit lower. September corn down 2 3/4, 443. December corn down 2 1/4, 466 and a quarter. March corn down 2 1/2, 482. August beans up 1 1/2, 1178 3/4. September beans up 1 3/4, 1174. November beans up 2 1/2, 1191 1/4. September Chicago wheat is down 23 3/4, 639 3/4. September KC wheat down 23 1/4, 707 1/2. August bean meal down $1.50, 312.60. August bean oil down $1.34, 67.01. Livestock trade, August feeders up $1.02, 347.50. August live cattle up 75 cents, 231.97. August lean hogs up 47 cents, 98.90. Energy markets, September Brent crude oil up 92 cents, 89.95. 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

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We are playing your favorites, whatever the plans are. We hope that you keep it right here to be your weekend soundtrack. 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

0: is Golden from the movie K-pop Demon Hunters. And did you know that that movie is the most streamed movie on Netflix within the past 4 years? Because it is a great movie, kind of breaking all kinds of records. And I got to admit, I've watched it a couple time with my nieces. The animation's great. The story is great, has a great message. And then, of course, the soundtrack to the movie is super fun. So if you're looking for a good summertime movie to watch, K-pop Demon Hunters should be on the list.
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4: 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For today, showers and thunderstorms are likely today. We could see severe storms this afternoon and this evening. We'll see a high of 81. Showers and thunderstorms for tonight. We could see heavy rain with a low of 68. Showers and thunderstorms on Saturday, the high 76. 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
7: This is severe weather season. Severe thunderstorms and tornadoes can develop rapidly. 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We'll bring you the latest forecasts from the National Weather Service and current radar reports. 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

0: Music from Earth, Wind, and Fire in September. My husband, Mike, and I celebrated our 25th wedding anniversary this week. And we went to see Earth, Wind, and Fire in concert with Lionel Richie, who I had never seen. Now, I've seen Earth, Wind, and Fire several times, but Lionel had not seen before. And I got to tell you, he is a pro. I didn't really know what to expect, but the concert was very entertaining and he's very engaging. He's on tour right now with them. So if you get a chance to see it, don't miss it.
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9: It's almost time.
11: He's going deep. He's got a man. It is Connor Depew. He caught it. 30, 25, 20, 15, 10, 5, touchdown.
9: Hi, I'm Todd Stapleton, president of I-70 Media, and the school sports season nearly here, and Vandals football just around the corner. 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
11: It's intercepted by Lucas Bowers. He runs it back. He's got room. He's across midfield. 40, 35, 30, 25, 20, 15, 10, 5, touchdown.
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0: Grammy Award-winning song. That is Miley Cyrus and Flowers. And Miley says in a recent interview that she genuinely wants to act again as she signs with Atlantic Records and charts next chapter. And she says, you know, I'd like to disappear into something romantic. So there you go. Not only does Miley put out music, right, but remember Hannah Montana. So she's kind of ready to put on those acting chops once again. Coming up, we've got some music from Bryan Adams.
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0: That is music from TLC and Waterfalls, one of their biggest hits. Hi there, I'm Andrea Jackson, and we've got the latest in tech trends. Google DeepMind debuts new AI model that can control humanoid robots' full body, directing it to walk, crouch, and manipulate objects. The previous model primarily controlled the robot's upper body, but now this is getting to the lower body. It's going to be so interesting to see where this technology winds up in like 10 years. It feels like it's moving very fast. That is the latest in tech trends. We will have more on Monday. Football is back. 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
3: 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For today, showers and thunderstorms are likely today. We could see severe storms this afternoon and this evening. We'll see a high of 81. Showers and thunderstorms for tonight. We could see heavy rain with a low of 68. Showers and thunderstorms on Saturday, the high 76. 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

0: Todd Stapleton with News Center. Showers and thunderstorms on the way for later today. Also, the possibility of severe storms. Showers and thunderstorms for today and this afternoon. The high 81. We could see a severe storm as well for tonight. We could see some heavy rainfall as well with a low of 68. Then the rain will stay with us on Saturday. We'll see a high of 76. A northern Illinois man died in Fayette County on Wednesday evening from what is believed to have been a self-inflicted gunshot wound. And that same man was reportedly a suspect in two murders in Harvey, Illinois. In his report on the incident, Fayette County Coroner Dave Harris says that he was called out to 140 John Deere Road in Farina on Wednesday evening about 7:13 p.m. in regards to an apparent self-inflicted gunshot by an individual. Fayette County Sheriff deputy on the scene says they arrived earlier to find a vehicle with all doors and windows locked and the vehicle still running. They observed a black male in the driver's seat of the vehicle with a pistol lying in his lap. After further investigation, Coroner Harris says that the man was positively identified as 40-year-old Anton D. Johnson with his driver's license giving an address in South Holland, Illinois. Harris later learned that Johnson had recently been residing at an address in Chicago. Coroner Harris says he pronounced Johnson dead at 7:55 p.m. Meanwhile, Coroner Harris later reported that he had heard from authorities in Harvey, Illinois, where a man and woman were found dead, and that Johnson was a suspect in those murders. An autopsy for Johnson will be conducted today. Coroner Harris says that they were assisted in the investigation by the Fayette County Sheriff's Office and Farina first responders. We hear again today from Vandalia Mayor Doug Knable on the subject of housing and trying to generate improvements in the housing market in the community. Speaking on our podcast, talking about Vandalia, Mayor Knable says one strong possibility to help with some home improvement would be a residential TIF district.
1: In our strategic plan, you know, we've floated the concept of it. Now, again, it's to be developed. Those conversations will have to be had with the other taxing bodies. Obviously, the school district, a big part of that is they get a significant portion of the property taxes. And what kind of impact? It wouldn't be anything significant in that, you know, we're not talking about millions of dollars. It's just not the way the program would work. But again, just more of an incentive to help encourage investment. To address some of these areas, you know, if you end up getting a new residential subdivision, you know, that's where the tax dollars really get generated. You know, we don't see a lot of that, you know, going on. So really it's more planning. And as we've talked about many times in the past, the planning process sometimes is frustrating because it takes so long, but you've got to start it. And that's where I'm happy with where we're at. We're having the conversations now. We're looking at the programs that are available. We're looking to other communities that have some success and trying to mimic them or, you know, take the good from their program and, you know, implement it here.
0: One community that has used the residential TIF model is the city of Marion, which Mayor Knable says is somewhat the poster child for the idea. You can hear our full podcast on our website at VandaliaRadio.com and under the podcast tab. The executive vice president of a coalition advocating for data center development says reversing course on incentives in Illinois could have, quote, detrimental economic consequences. Last week, Governor J.B. Pritzker told the Aspen Climate Summit that he reversed course on offering tax exemptions to data centers to send a message that developers need to address concerns.
2: I felt like we needed to not be contributing to that problem. And instead, let's say, especially because these data center companies and the large tech companies have the resources to bring energy with them.
0: Data Centers Coalition Executive Vice President Dan DiOrio told the Center Square that that's what developers are doing. He worries such a move will backfire.
3: That exemption provides a valuable incentive to ensure that communities are served by the most up-to-date equipment and the most energy-efficient equipment. I worry that this is going to ultimately have and be a long-term detriment to fostering economic development in the state of Illinois and elsewhere.
0: Restricting tax credits in Illinois adds to other hurdles going up across the country, something DeOrio said could discourage investment for data center development in the United States. A new program funded by private philanthropy is aimed at asset building for people receiving low-income housing tax credits. Build Your Nest is a three-year pilot that allows residents at three affordable housing properties in Chicago to earn up to $1,200 per year in savings. Juliana Stewart Lomax, the vice president of community impact at the nonprofit Preservation of Affordability Housing, says the program is paid for through private donations and not by taxpayers.
4: We received very generous funding from the Chicago Community Trust to launch this pilot. And we're working on securing additional funding from other philanthropy.
0: Stuart Lomax says that the group is focused on efficiency to scale leveraging for different sources of public or private dollars. Stuart Lomax says the program is designed to work in similar communities across Illinois and the nation. A jury is convicting a Lincoln woman of killing her boyfriend's infant daughter in 2022. Sierra Coker was found guilty of murder charges. She was charged in the killing of 19-month-old Sophia Davis in February 2022. An autopsy showed the child's death was the result of a traumatic brain injury due to blunt force injuries to the head. Coker stood trial last year, but that trial ended in a mistrial. Illinois State Police releasing video of a deadly officer-involved shooting in April on Interstate 88 in DeKalb County. Authorities say that Warrenville police officers located a vehicle on April 27th near Route 59 and North Aurora Road connecting with a missing person reportedly experiencing a mental health crisis. The driver, Joseph Moreno, was holding a firearm out the window before he drove off. Officers chased the vehicle, which came to a stop on Interstate 88. Moreno and a Warrenville police officer both fired shots. Moreno was hit, pronounced dead at the hospital. State of Illinois launching a new program to help Illinoisans who lost their SNAP benefits. Governor Pritzker announced that the individuals will receive a one-time $400 benefit per eligible household member through the new FRESH program. Around 100,000 Illinoisans will receive the one-time benefit beginning tomorrow. Illinois Department of Human Resources will provide funding each month to additional individuals who lose coverage until funding is exhausted. We'll check obituary information up next.
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0: In sports, today marks the fourth and final week of our best of for 2025-26. Over the previous three Fridays, we've recognized athletes that have excelled in sports from the fall, winter, and spring sports seasons, as well as the coaches leading them. Today, we'll honor Boys and Girls Overall Athletes of the Year, Boys and Girls Overall Standout Athletes who have excelled in multiple sports seasons during the past school year, as well as our Overall Coaches of the Year, and four athletes that we have deemed as ones to watch heading into the 26-27 school year. That will be on i70sports.com today beginning about noon. We'll get those posted, the best of overall today to wrap up our best of from the 25-26 school sports season. That's a look at news and sports. 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
0: 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Weather for today, showers and thunderstorms are likely today. We'll see a high of 81. Showers and thunderstorms for tonight. We could see heavy rain. We'll see a low of 68. Showers and thunderstorms with us again on Saturday. We'll see a high of 76. It's time for your community calendar. It's brought to you by Durbin's Overhead Door. Coming up tonight at Charter's Patio in downtown Vandalia will be Matthew Aderman performing from 6 to 9 p.m. Then on Saturday from 7 to 10 p.m. will be the Johnny Cash Tribute. Again, that's coming up tonight and tomorrow night at Charter's Patio in downtown Vandalia. 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

Well, this is quickly becoming one of the biggest hits in a long time, spending many, many weeks at number one on the Billboard charts. Ella Langley, Choosin' Texas. You're going to be singing the song by the end of the song. I can promise you that. Enjoy.

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0: Great song. That is Hoobastank and The Reason. And did you attend a wedding this summer? How long does that honeymoon stage last in a marriage? They say on average about 6 months. I'm like, now come on, people. We got to work harder than that. The honeymoon stage should be forever, right? I'm Andrea Jackson. Football is back. 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
4: 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For today, showers and thunderstorms are likely today. We could see severe storms this afternoon and this evening. We'll see a high of 81. Showers and thunderstorms for tonight. We could see heavy rain with a low of 68. Showers and thunderstorms on Saturday, the high 76. 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
0: 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You're going to get it done so you can enjoy the weekend. 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

0: 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We'll never leave you. 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

0: Very dancey Bruno Mars right there, and I just might. Bruno Mars currently doing very well with his The Romantic Tour right now. 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
4: 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For today, showers and thunderstorms are likely today. We could see severe storms this afternoon and this evening. We'll see a high of 81. Showers and thunderstorms for tonight. We could see heavy rain with a low of 68. Showers and thunderstorms on Saturday, the high 76. 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
7: 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Severe thunderstorms and tornadoes can develop rapidly. 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
0: Well, I was surprised to find out that a lot of husbands have an escape plan. They say 2 in 7 married guys, yeah, that many, say they've got a fridge, a TV, and enough supplies in their garage to hole up for days during periods of marital arguments. Well, fortunately, I've never had to resort to that kind of a setup. It's somber and back to friends.

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0: That is Leanne Rimes. What a voice she has, right? That is How Do I Live? If deer are eating your plants, here's what you can do. Sprinkle your garden with cayenne pepper. Deer have highly sensitive scent receptors, so the strong smell of the spice and the burning sensation it causes make treated plants unappealing for them. It won't harm the deer, but they will move on to your neighbor's yard instead.
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10: He's going deep. He's got a man. It is Connor Depew. He caught it. 30, 25, 20, 15, 10, 5, touchdown.
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10: It's intercepted by Lucas Bowers. 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

So go ahead, listen, smile, and sing along. After all, these are your favorite songs, right? Don't worry, we'll keep them coming, because we got you covered. From Vandalia, this is WPMB. It's 10.

0: 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Controversial AI actor Tilly Norwood is set to star in its first feature film. It'll be called Misaligned. Now, according to the synopsis, Tilly is an AI being with no real body, no childhood, and no lived experience of her own, only access to everyone else's. 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
3: 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For today, showers and thunderstorms are likely today. We could see severe storms this afternoon and this evening. We'll see a high of 81. Showers and thunderstorms for tonight. We could see heavy rain with a low of 68. Showers and thunderstorms on Saturday, the high 76. 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

0: The cranberries and dreams. You never have to look too far to find something to worry about, especially nowadays, right? If you're worrying about things, instead of turning to any one of the scores of substances available out there for you, you might just want to simply listen to the rain. Tuning into the soft patter of rain can actually help you feel calmer in 4 minutes, since the noise activates the anxiety-soothing elements of our own nervous system.
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9: He's going deep. He's got a man. It is Connor Depew. He caught it. 30, 25, 20, 15, 10, 5, touchdown.
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9: It's intercepted by Lucas Bowers. He runs it back. He's got room. 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

0: That is Sabrina Carpenter, and a toast to you. 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
1: This is severe weather season. Severe thunderstorms and tornadoes can develop rapidly. 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We'll bring you the latest forecasts from the National Weather Service and current radar reports. 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

0: That was Corey Hart and Sunglasses at Night. This is a study of singles who've been on a date, and they revealed over half think that pickup lines really should be forbidden. Now, this actually surprises me. Men, apparently, are more likely than women to think that they should be outlawed. The most cringeworthy lines that got eye rolls, they include, "I got my library card, and I'm checking you out." And, "Are you from Tennessee? Because you're the only 10 I see." Ooh, that's painful. In spite of their cheesiness, a third of singles confessed that a pickup line has actually worked on them. Well, yeah, I mean, if the person, you know, dishing out that bad line is appealing, it's amazing what a lot of people will tolerate.
1: Here's the deal. The government is over $38 trillion in debt, which means the IRS isn't slowing down. And the tax code is complex and unforgiving. So it's not surprising if you're one of the millions of Americans that owe back taxes to the IRS. 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

0: That is Bruno Mars. His The Romantic Tour going very well right now. Off of his album, The Romantic, the first track on that album, it's Risk It All.
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0: is Olivia Dean and Man I Need. With summer festival season well underway, Lollapalooza 2026 is one of the most anticipated, with a stellar lineup featuring headliners including Lord, John Summit, Charlie XCX, Smashing Pumpkins, Olivia Dean, Jenny, Tate McRae, and others. 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
4: 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For tonight, showers and thunderstorms. For tonight, we could see heavy rain. We'll see a low of 68. For tomorrow, Saturday, showers and thunderstorms. We'll see a high of 76. 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
1: 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Yeah. 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

0: 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A lot of layers to that one. It's good news.
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0: It's almost time.
2: He's going deep. He's got a man. It is Connor Depew. He caught it. 30, 25, 20, 15, 10, 5, touchdown.
0: Hi, I'm Todd Stapleton, president of I-70 Media, and the school sports season nearly here, and Vandals football just around the corner. 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
2: It's intercepted by Lucas Bowers. He runs it back. He's got room. He's across midfield. 40, 35, 30, 25, 20, 15, 10, 5, touchdown.
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